insecurity. It's hard to see the warm on my family's love turned into a cold hug, cause the money problem's unresolved. Two jobs ain't enough, still they grind harder than most. I'm pissed off at the world because we're now given no choice. But how did we get here? Our folks first started their country.

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Cause you felt it, tasted, smelt it. In other words, you also lived it. Yeah, you also lived it.

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Instead I dreamt in Spanish, stared at my hands. I saw the color of my skin, reminding me of the days my grandpa said, Mijo, la cultura cura, y la sangre indígena es pura, es pura. Stopped talking and suddenly I heard the whispers in the city. I share your pain, they said, we also want to be free. So instead of throwing up signs or throwing rocks at buildings, I threw my fist in the air and joined the rest of the children.

slang, but a ghetto kid. That's the reason for my swagger and my slang. I'm not dying for the block, see, I don't own nothing there. But for my people, I'll give my life and work until we win the fight. And work until we win the fight. And work until we win the fight. And work until we win the fight.

0: I'd like to bring up to the bandstand a young fellow that I'm very proud of. I've been hanging out with him for quite some years. And I'm speaking of my younger son.
1: Yeah.
0: Eric.
1: Whoa, whoa. On fire.

The civil authorities have issued a required monthly test for all of Kentucky beginning at 3:50 p.m. and ending at 4:50 p.m. This is a coordinated monthly test of the Kentucky Emergency Alert System. In cooperation with federal, state, and local officials, broadcasters are testing equipment to ensure that you may be quickly warned in the event of an emergency. This has been a required monthly test of the EAS network. No action is needed. This is only a test.

When hinges creak in doorless chambers, and strange and frightening sounds echo through the halls, whenever candlelights flicker where the air is deathly still, that is the time when ghosts are present, practicing their terror with ghoulish delight.

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1: Spooks arrive for the midnight spree.
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0: When you hear the knell of a requiem bell,
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1: spooks come out for

Quinky quits with eerie eyes, start to shrink and harmonize. Pimpin' ghosts come out to socialize. When you hear the bell of the requiem bell, peer closer, you can see their smell. Restless bones, ethereal eyes, rises, spooks of every size.